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It's the voice inside your speaker box, LaTangela Faye, ready to sing and dance the night away. I got Tank coming up, as well as some Jasmine Sullivan. But here's Brownstone with If You Love Me. Okay.

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1: Yeah, ladies, I know you're tired of the same old thing. 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

0: 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Coming up, we're going to talk about it. Should you share your bar of soap? I know, often we don't think about that, but when I come across random research that's asking questions that need immediate answers, sometimes I'm like, who did they ask? How honest were they? And why did you even think to ask that in the first place? See, it gets too deep for me. In the meantime, I got some Boney James and Ledisi. I got Usher, Kalani, and JoJo. And you know I got to break you off with my guys, Century, with Don't Mind. 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
1: Love King forever. Your face to me, y'all. I like this. 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
1: Hey, we got actress and producer Marseille Martin, best known for her role as Diane Johnson on Blackish. She'll be live in the studio with us. Plus, you know, it's No Politics Thursday, but we still diving into the drama in our hot topic.
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Big Easy, 102.9, New Orleans' best mix of R&B. Aaliyah's on the way. Are You That Somebody? Dave Hollister got a taste of that voodoo magic. But here's Mint Condition. You're breaking my heart.

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0: Big Easy, 102.9, New Orleans' best mix of R&B. Inching our way through the work week. Still got some of those hours left, whether you're clocking it in with me or cruising through the city real slow or somewhere between here and there, because that's usually how it works for me. I'm somewhere between here and there. But I'm definitely logging on KMEZ1029.com. 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

0: 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Got something to say? 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I got Wale and Jeremiah on the way, Lucky Day, as well as LMA with that boot up on Big Easy 102.9.
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0: it. No diggity, no doubt. 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We out. 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

0: Big Easy, 102.9, New Orleans' best mix of R&B. Eric Bellinger with that Cry in front of you. Beyonce is coming up. 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And Monica, she's going to take us back to one of the old schools. 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
1: Hey, we got actress and producer Marsai Martin, best known for her role as Diane Johnson on Blackish. She'll be live in the studio with us. Plus, you know, it's No Politics Thursday, but we still diving into the drama in our hot topic.
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0: This is such a crazy feeling, though. 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
0: Non-attorney spokesperson Chad Dudley, New Orleans. 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
2: Hey, it's Dee Dee in the morning. Along with Trey G and comedian J.J. Williamson.
3: Whoa.
2: Hope your day is already starting out great. I hope you woke up with a smile on your face.
3: I did, for real.
2: I know you smiling because your special's doing really well, by the way. Let me shout out to comedian J.J. Williamson. His special, Overlooked, is on YouTube.
3: Yes.
2: Doing exceptional numbers.
3: It really is, man. I'm very pleased what me and my team has accomplished, what I have accomplished, being independent, put my own money in, man. I'm almost at... I say next 2 days, I'll be at 500,000.
2: Good.
3: 500,000, man. So thank you for everybody that showed support, spread the word, watched it, man. If you have not watched it, man, you're blocking your blessings. Mm-hmm. Go to my YouTube, subscribe, hit the subscribe button. I'm the real JJ from the Sip. Two P's and watch Overlooked. Take me from Overlooked to being overbooked.
2: I like it. Hey, listen, it is Thursday, September 24th. It is Lash Stylist Day. I have a lash stylist.
3: Okay.
4: Shout out to the Lash Ticks.
2: They say you got to be careful and wash your lashes too, ladies, if you have these on. I wash mine with baby shampoo.
3: Huh?
2: I wash my lashes with baby shampoo.
3: You wash lashes?
2: Yeah. If you get them, the extensions, like I got the extensions, not a strip.
3: Uh-huh.
2: I have the individual extensions. And so if you just get a little bit of baby

0: I know that's right.
1: That's the outfit song, baby.
0: Trey, like, I'm a sex symbol,
1: man,
0: right now.
1: Man, what you talking about?
0: Come on.
1: I'm in high demand. That itinerary finna be full.
2: Boy, you gonna sour spoon, you gonna be like,
0: Okay, Trey, if there's somebody right now, they looking, it's cuffing season, they need to find you, how do they find you?
1: Hey, tap in with me. AYE_TreyG. Follow me on IG. AYE_TreyG.
0: All right, y'all. It's Didi in the morning.
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0: Non-attorney spokesperson Chad Dudley, New Orleans. 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

0: 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Good morning. It's Didi in the morning, and I need to talk to JJ and Trey and everybody, really.
1: Okay.
0: If you hear my voice, I'm going to talk about something. The other day, we were playing a basketball player. His name was Tyrese Halliburton.
1: Yes.
2: Mm-hmm.
0: He was talking about, I guess, when he got married.
1: Mm-hmm. Yes.
0: He says that he went to multiple artists, and he said that they were all asking for $750,000 to perform at his wedding.
1: Right.
0: For just 30 members. He said, what was it, for 30 minutes?
1: About 30 minutes, yeah.
0: Do y'all know who they said performed? I don't know how true this is, but according to what I read,
2: mm-hmm.
0: listen to what they're saying now about this whole situation. They said, the person who performed at the wedding and who did it for free.
2: Yeah.
0: This person did it for free.
2: Yeah.
0: When other artists were asking for $750,000, the artist in question is 50 Cent.
2: Yeah.
1: 50?
2: He was actually very vocal in that interview with Speedy Norman about 50 taking up the mantle mm-hmm. to perform.
0: And that's something that
2: showing
0: out
2: love.
0: Of all of them.
2: Showing love.
0: So here's what they're saying. They said this is exactly why 50 Cent has lasted decades in this industry. While other artists Googled Tyrese Halliburton's $244 million NBA contract.
2: Yo.
0: Hold on a second. I didn't know that man made that much either.
1: Oh,
0: if
1: yeah.
0: If I'm an artist out here and I'm out here doing concerts trying to make my money,
1: but you got
0: 244, I'm demanding at least 500 to perform.
2: But they were asking for $750,000
1: for
2: 30
1: minutes.
2: $500,000 for 30 minutes.
0: Okay, you're right. All right. Well, anyway, they said other artists, they Googled what he made, and I didn't know he was $244 million. Anyway, they said 50 moved differently. 50 Cent told him to just cover the flight and hotel.
2: Right.
0: And he would perform for free.
2: Right.
0: No invoice, no negotiations, no what's the budget.
2: Mm.
0: They said just a genuine gesture that money couldn't buy. And they said that's how you build real relationships. And that's how you stay relevant for 20 plus years in an industry where everything they said can feel like a transaction.
2: Huh.
0: 50 Cent understands that real relationships can be worth more than a check.
1: Yeah.
0: I agree with that.
1: Yeah.
0: I have to agree with that.
1: I remember early in my career, man, I was dealing with some promoters, man. And, you know, AJ, work with me, man. You know, I ain't got but X amount of dollars I can give you now. But, you know, once my production grows, man, and you grow, man, I'm going to take care of you later on. And they did that. So I made some sacrifices early in my career, man, that paid off.
0: No, I agree. I've
1: paid
0: done
1: off.
0: That. I'll do that with nonprofits.
1: Yeah.
0: There'll be a nonprofit that may want me to show up. And I normally will say my contribution is I'm here. Right.
2: Yeah.
0: You get what I'm saying?
2: Yeah,
0: like,
2: yeah.
0: I may not be able to, you don't have to pay me no money, and I may not, I'm going to donate my time and I'll host for free.
2: Right.
0: Is what I would say to a lot of nonprofits, because I felt like that was how you give back. And I'm so blessed. I'm like, trust and believe me, I'm blessed.
2: 100%.
0: So,
2: 100%.
0: This is how I could, so they're saying, I didn't know that was a side of 50. We didn't know though.
2: Yeah. That's the cancer side.
0: You know what I'm saying? Y'all could be hardcore. Now, I knew. Listen, I got two great friends who are a cancer.
2: I'm Trey.
0: And you're right. That's what you guys are. You all can be like hard on the exterior, but you're really softies.
2: So. Very much so. It's the extreme of both sides of the scale.
0: Yeah.
2: You can be very nice, very hard.
0: That's right. But if you get too close to a cancer, they'll sting you. And they got smart mouths. Boy,
2: just be respectful. That's all.
0: All right. You're right, Trey. I'll be respectful at all times.
2: Mm-hmm.
0: All right. Listen, coming up, we got your hot topics on the way. It's Didi in the morning.
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Dollars and cents, I'm down for the quick flip. Two times for the baddies and the misfits. 50-something years old, still with this. Pull up on the ops, that's LA Fitness. I see we about to step on.

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2: 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Yeah. 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
0: Non-attorney spokesperson Chad Dudley, New Orleans. 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

0: actress Marseille Martin with us. All right, so let's talk about real quick your foundation. Tell everybody all about the foundation.
1: Yes, so it's called Marseille's Way Foundation. I am so beyond excited because basically what the foundation is, it's all about women empowerment and being able to allow amazing young women for exposure, for mentorship, for leadership. And I always say we open it up to the people who do not know what they want to do in life. Right. You know, there's so many pathways, but also lots of pathways that you don't even know existed. You know, I know for me, me and my family built my pathway because there was only one. There was only one me who was doing it. There wasn't a lot of mentors that I could go to that did the exact same thing that I wanted to do because I was ambitious, I pushed forward, and it was kind of like a lonely path, you know? Yeah. So to be able to be that opening door for a lot of other young women out there is the most special thing about this foundation.
2: I'm excited. To you as well, too, because I think mentorship in our community, especially from somebody so young, is not something that's discussed a lot at all. And I think a lot of times young people be looking for avenues and ways to discover new things that they're not familiar with. So kudos to you for even, like, sparking it.
1: Thank you. Yeah, no, it's important. And, you know, we always talk about having a seat at the table, but we never teach people how to build their own table. You know, choose who can sit in it. You know, so I think it's very important to actually not only show people what the business is in a full scale, but also give them the tools on how to handle it mentally, physically, emotionally. I think all of that is super important, too. So you know how to not only have it, but to also keep it.
0: Okay, hold on a second. Now I see why the Obamas be calling you for everything, girl. I saw that. I see it now. Y'all know that, right? Every time I turn around, you doing something with Michelle Obama, former President Barack. I mean, like, they're just in your phone like that? Like, she just calls you like that?
1: Nah, not like that. But I do know how to reach her, which is amazing.
0: Because I noticed that you do a lot of stuff with them, it seems.
1: Yeah. You know, I actually met them for the first time, I think, Easter egg.
0: At the White House?
1: The same day I met Beyonce, by the way. It was just a whole
2: That's a light flick.
1: The same day
2: I met Beyonce, you know, I was at the White House doing the Easter egg.
1: Imagine that for like a 9-year-old. That
0: you were
1: like,
0: 9 years old?
1: I don't know. What's going on?
0: You were 9 when that happened.
1: I think it was like 9 or 10. Yeah.
0: Wow. Look at JJ.
3: Hey, what's the number to that red phone?
1: I'm the wrong person. Your tutor don't know that. Your tutor do not know that.
0: But it seems that one of the reasons why I noticed that they engaged with you and have you because you know what, you're all about giving back, you're all about, you know, helping other people and being a part of the process of what's going on in this country. I noticed that about you. I also saw how you support HBCU. I've been paying attention to some of the things you've been doing. I go, this girl right here be all over the place. You are really, really supportive, and you really use your voice.
2: You have a real spirit too, you know what I'm saying? Like, it don't seem like it's manufactured with you.
0: You didn't let Hollywood get you.
1: 100%. No, absolutely not.
0: Yeah, because they say Hollywood can get you. You're stay out of it? Is that what it is? Or you're just grounded?
1: I mean, honestly, it's something that I work in, but I'm not a part of, if that makes sense. You know, and I think moving to LA, I also was very much aware that I have family in LA. My parents met in LA. So having that sense of familiarity and family still in my grounds, you know, I didn't start off as like, oh, I'm just like a fish out of water. You know, it was never that, you know. And my parents were with me through all the after parties and all the above, you know. And it was a standard, you know, and we would go to these different events and people would have like, I think I told you all this, I don't even remember, but like people will just have their kids just out and about. Just either by themselves or with their agents. So it's like, you know, it's a different world for some people. But we really try to approach this industry with our own standard, our own boundaries, and then just follow suit.
0: So you are you produce and do all of those things, right? Is that what you produce? Yeah. You act. What else? You direct too?
1: You know, I'm getting there. We'll see. I think directing and writing are two of, honestly, the hardest things.
0: Really?
2: Yeah. Why so?
1: Because I think it just takes a lot more brain power, and my ADHD self, it's just, there's a lot I want to focus on at the same time, but like,
2: makes sense.
1: All the best writers I know really have to dive in like, hone in on that one thing.
2: Yeah,
1: you know?
2: Absolutely.
1: And it's honestly a job that's actually never finished. Really?
0: Okay, hold on. We got to take a break, okay? We got to take a break. More with actress, producer, Marseille Martin on the way. It's Dee Dee in the morning.
4: One, two.

0: It's Dee Dee in the morning on Big Easy 102.9. Hey, it's Dee Dee in the morning. I got Trey G with me and comedian JJ Williamson. And guess what? The actress is here. Yes. Entrepreneur. This woman is busy. Yes, I'm surprised she made it in with us.
1: Me too.

0: It's Dee Dee in the Morning. A Big Easy 102.9. It's Dee Dee in the Morning along with Trey G and comedian JJ Williamson. We got Marseille Martin with us, y'all.
1: Right.
0: Okay, so Marseille, I'm curious about this. As an actress now, because you're so well known and, you know, we've seen you in a lot of movies. What's the one I like when you switched?
2: You mean Little?
0: Yeah, I love that one. I love that movie. And then I love the one where you played the daughter of the president with Viola Davis. You know, the one we love with the snot bubbles when she gets proud.
1: Yeah, yeah.
0: Okay.
1: Oh,
0: I love her. No, I love. I'm a fan of Viola Davis. I love her.
2: Yeah.
0: But, you know, she can cry better than anybody I know.
2: Absolutely. She can do a lot of things.
0: Yeah, she's amazing. Is she like one of the best actresses in Hollywood too?
2: Yes.
0: Yeah.
2: Absolutely.
0: Who do you look up to in Hollywood, like in terms of an actress?
2: She is definitely one. But you know what's funny? I really only look up to people that I've worked with personally.
0: Okay.
2: Because I've seen their craft and how they actually work in real time. Because I'm an observer. Mm-hmm. Like, I'm a visual person and I like to see how you work. Because sometimes when you look at TV or film or anything, or just like a 30-second clip of someone, like, you don't really know what that is, you know? And it's kind of hard for me to, like, be inspired by people that I don't genuinely know.
0: Mm-hmm.
2: And their core of, like, who they are. Mm-hmm. And Viola, Miss Viola was one of those people. Like, she is so sweet, so down to earth, so cool, so chill.
0: Like, how long does it take you to memorize your lines? Like, do you memorize all of them at once, or is it?
2: I kind of have, like, a photographic memory.
0: Oh, wow.
2: So I do have to do it in batches. Mm-hmm. So normally I don't know my lines until the day of.
0: That's some talent.
1: That's your ADHD superpower.
2: Yeah, it's just easier. It's something about that pressure. It's something about the pressure. And the chaoticness of like, okay, I have to get this done or else I'm screwed. And I ain't going to look crazy on this set not knowing my name lines.
3: I get it. Every time I get ready to go on stage, man, I got an idea of what I want to do, but the format. Mm-hmm. But once they call my name, I'm ready to go.
2: Right.
3: I'm ready to
2: that
3: go.
2: That one rehearsal, you're like, okay, boom.
3: Yeah, let's go.
2: It's always a rehearsal, and then you probably got, what, maybe 30 minutes before you're actually filming it?
0: Wow.
2: And during that 30 minutes, I'm like, all right, bet, I know everything.
0: So do you have to audition anymore? But because you're so well known now, do you have to audition, or they just call you and go, this role is for you?
2: No. I mean, I think auditioning is still, like, especially in this, in, like, the way the economy is and the industry is now, I think a lot more people that you would expect to be auditioning are auditioning.
0: Okay.
2: Because people are now putting their money that may not necessarily be there into these movies and like TV shows. Yeah. So where they're like, no, we absolutely have to be 1,000% sure that you are good for this role. So like even your best, you know, the best actors are auditioning right now for sure. Yeah.
0: Really?
2: So yeah, everyone is.
0: What about this? What about, do you do a podcast? Are you interested or are you going to do a podcast?
2: You know, what's funny. We are planning a podcast.
3: Okay.
2: But I've always said if I was gonna do a podcast, it would be something that is different and uniquely me, but that's also just me in a bunch of different fields. Same way with the foundation. I'm like, this is gonna be the, like, if it's gonna be a foundation, it gotta be the best foundation, funnest foundation. Because, you know, a lot of people see nonprofits as like, oh, okay, nonprofit, just another one.
1: Right.
2: And for older people, you know, corporate people.
0: Right.
2: But I'm like, okay, it's not just them. It's also how do I get my generation to come across and be like, no, this is a foundation that I know fully about and that I truly support and understand the fundamentals of what it takes to run a nonprofit.
0: Right.
3: Dee Dee, you know what? If I was her teacher, man, you would get an A+.
1: Shut up.
3: I'll put a circle around. I'm going to give you a heart. You're going to lead the class. I'll let you lead the lunch line. You say the prayer. I'm talking about you gonna be valedictorian. I mean, you
1: valedictorian.
3: Debbie, you amazing.
0: No, he didn't. Okay.
3: Valedictorian.
0: All right. Here's the deal, you guys. What's going on?
3: He just created you a position.
2: You're amazing.
3: I'm gonna name my next school you.
0: Okay.
3: Shut up.
0: Everybody, Marseille's Way is the foundation. And what's coming up next? What movies are you working on?
2: Oh my gosh, so much.
0: We can't talk about it.
2: Not yet.
0: Oh, damn it.
2: Sorry, I can't confirm nor deny this stuff, but, you know, I'll be back. Yeah, I'll be back. Give me another month.
0: Okay.
2: I will be sitting back here.
3: Come on. This is what's wrong.
0: Yeah.
3: What you ready? I know you got something up your sleeve. You can't wait till the world sees.
2: Oh, all the time.
0: Yeah.
2: All the time.
0: You're always
2: very
0: working.
2: Beautiful stuff. Yeah.
0: You said that. You're always working. You're an entrepreneur. Yeah.
2: You know, now it's the holidays, though, so I'll choose to wind down.
0: Okay.
2: You know, and then we will build for a very dope 2027. We've been building all of 2026 and 2025. So I think 2027 is the year that you know, the stuff that we've been working on is finally.
0: All right, yes, y'all. Listen, she's a visionary. They said the next generation visionary right here. Marseille's Way is the foundation. Thank you so much for coming in. We love you, girl.
2: Thank you,
0: so
2: you,
0: you family now. Uh-huh. Y'all, clap it up for Miss Marseille Martin. In the morning.
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19: More sunshine and less humid air today, although it'll still be muggy for the first half of the day. This will gradually fall throughout the day. Highs will still be 90 to 92 degrees with partly cloudy skies. Then tonight brings more clouds and a small chance of a late shower. Most of us will stay dry. And lows into the upper 60s and the lower 70s. Friday stays mainly dry. We'll have lower humidity throughout the day, but highs into the upper 80s and the low 90s. From the WDSU First Warning Weather Center, I'm Raven Richard.
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1: 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And we got a question, man. 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

0: 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It's Mighty Long and Richest. DJ Incredible getting it in, making it happen. 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

Big Easy 102.9, New Orleans' best mix of R&B. DJ Incredible hanging out all the way until about 2 o'clock this afternoon. Don't forget, I hang out with you on the weekends as well. Saturday nights, 10 p.m. until midnight. The Orleans and Claiborne mix, getting down with the get down. You know what I mean? Kind of getting you ready for your nightly activities. Or you got a party going.

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0: Hey, what's popping, your dog, Trey G? And we got a question, man. Can you date someone that doesn't take care of their kids?
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0: 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It's called, yes, DJ Incredible, getting it in. What you need to do right now is go to the website. 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

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DJ Incredible hanging out with you all the way until about, let's say, 2 o'clock. But then a little bit later on tonight, we get down with it, 7 until midnight, the LaTangela Show. All the great information that you need. Girlfriend that you never had, she's right.

0: Big Easy 102.9, New Orleans' best mix of R&B, Jay Brown. It's called Late. It's DJ Incredible hanging out till 2 o'clock this afternoon. 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
1: Love King forever. 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And then you talk your talk. Let's

0: 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Raheem Devon, it's Kyle, the pleasure would be mine. It's DJ Incredible. 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
1: Hey, what's poppin', your dog, Trey G? And we got a question, man. Can you date someone that doesn't take care of their kids?
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